Well, how about Bush currently in Australia with Brent Berry, Zach, and Eric from this band? We're going from Bush into Shinedown, Young Again on JRR.

Well, how about the upcoming Aussie Black Sabbath In the Beginning performance from last summer? In movie theaters worldwide, including Orlando, October 28th.

Oh, hell yeah. We are on the gas, friends. Let's spend some time with FFDP. And then I want to continue the conversation about whether or not you did or did not play mailbox baseball as a kid. Oh, fuck.

0: Well, how about your answer regarding mailbox baseball when you were a kid?
1: Oh, yeah. Mailbox baseball. Yeah. Special delivery.
0: That's right. Let's have that conversation in minutes.

It was Mailbox Baseball with my buddy Jay, who I mentioned earlier. He and his family live in Bradenton, so essentially Tampa. And he had a Pontiac Sunbird, and it was like a four-speed. And I loved the car. It was just really hard to drive as a four-speed. It wasn't the smoothest manual transmission. And we were both at Roswell High School, north of Atlanta. It's 101.1 WJRR, Orlando's rock station, and we would play Mailbox Baseball like a bunch of punk asses. What about you?

Well, I just heard from Becky. She said as a high school girl, I never played mailbox baseball, but my husband Paul did. That's a fun conversation. Leave me a talk back message on the iHeartRadio app.

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0: You guys are off the damn rails tonight in the best way. It's 101.1 WJRR, Orlando's rock station. And don't feel like you have to be obligated or you'll be judged if you don't. I just put on my fun pants, which are no pants at all. And if you want to kind of do the same thing, do it, but do not send me any pictures.
1: Oh, yeah. Mailbox baseball. Yeah. Special delivery. Bam!
0: Yeah. Anybody else play mailbox baseball in high school?
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I do want to talk about seeing this band play this song tomorrow night.

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0: I would say that our iHeart Radio Music Festival in Vegas, which opens tonight, it is now open, and goes tomorrow night as well, is sort of getting a kick in the ass, like a shot of espresso to the ears. It's 101.1 WJRR, Orlando's rock station. You can always listen to it on our iHeart Radio app this weekend. And I say it's getting a kick in the ass or a shot of espresso to the ears because Foo Fighters tomorrow night.
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2: 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Kinda sucks as an adult. 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Ooh. 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

Well, as mentioned just minutes ago, something went on sale this morning at 10 o'clock this morning. It's 101.1 WJRR, Orlando's rock station. It is JRR's Unwrapped Holiday Show. Unwrapped essentially is a fun word for acoustic. And we're going to set up shop St. Augustine Amphitheater on December 1st. Smith & Myers, the same Smith & Myers that make up 50% of the band Shinedown, they'll be there. Tim Montana's going to be there. Zach Wilde, imagine Zach Wilde acoustic. 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

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You already know I'm a huge Tom Petty fan. Damn the Torpedoes was Tom Petty and the Heartbreakers, my very first record. And I saw that the other night, the Heartbreakers played together, like reunited for the first time since the passing of Tom Petty at the Americana Honors and Awards show. This was actually last night.

Summer 2026. 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I want to play you music now from The Warning. This is Kerosene. Yes, they will play acoustic for us December 1st, St. Augustine Amphitheater. 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
1: We are a radio station that identifies as 1011 WJRR, Orlando's rock station. I played some Tom Petty a few minutes ago. Rest in peace, Tom Petty. I love some Tom Petty. And I said, I mentioned that the Americana Honors and Awards show was last night. The Heartbreakers from Tom Petty and the Heartbreakers reunited together for the very first time since Tom Petty passed to play music. And their singer last night was Chris Stapleton, which was it. I don't know if you've seen it on Instagram or YouTube. It is incredible.
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Well, how about some heavy lifting with both Papa Roach and Hanumankind? See you in hell. It's WJRR's nightly news. Papa Roach, a little birdie, told me they're going to add some more North American tour dates in 2027.

So the band Avatar, that is their song Crying Fire. Avatar got personally invited by Metallica to open on M72 next year. And at this point, you probably heard the news because it broke a couple of days ago. Raleigh, North Carolina is the closest that tour comes, starting in May of next year. But it's going to be Avatar and Limp Bizkit opening for M72. If you-

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I got to give props to some social distortion that will then take us into Slightly Stupid's backseat driving on JRR.

0: should it have stayed home?
1: I mean, I'm here for it.
2: Theory of a Dead Man's Winnebago? Hey, before I push play on the new performance from Royal Blood called 10 Over 10, let's talk about mailbox baseball when you were in high school. Did you ever play?
3: Oh, yeah. Mailbox baseball. Yeah. Special delivery. Bam!

There it is. It's like hearing from a damn friend again. Sleep theory static. It's time for Breaking Benjamin. Hey, by show of hands, I'm just asking. You gonna see him in Tampa? This is Something Wicked on JRR.

0: Well, that's a song called Happy Feels Like from Ninth Key. From Ashes to New. Before I play that, how about I play this?
1: I used to put cinder blocks in my mailbox because people would play mailbox baseball.
0: Anybody ever come across something like that as a kid?

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2: 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That is, until today. 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
1: 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Christmas is for kids. 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Ooh. Oh, shut up, Moogles.
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1: Oh, man, I was taking my mic.
0: Oh, well, yeah, don't worry, it's on. 101.1 WJRR, Paramore's Power Hour, the magic mic with ya, my main man, Paramore. Take it away.
1: Hello, people. How y'all doing? Welcome back, welcome back. You know, I had a long weekend. I'm dragging, but I'm feeling kind of good.
0: It was a long weekend?
1: Hello. A week. Something. I don't know, but it was long.
0: All right.
1: That part. But anywho, this is Coldplay, Clocks, WJR.

0: 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You want to know my least favorite thing about sitting in a studio with Paramore? All he does is talk about these Cowboys. And you want to know what I have to say about that?
1: I'm listening.
2: We do not care.
1: Do you want to talk about? You done went and got somebody else's voice because you know, and I know, that this goes down like this right here. The American team, baby. Nobody else is. Nobody else will be. They gave us that name. We didn't sit out and say that this. We had Staubach. We had the Lipton Iced Tea man, Don Meredith. Yes, he was our quarterback. And guess what? We got 5 freaking Super Bowls.
0: In the 90s, bro. In the 90s.
1: No, I'm talking about the 3rd freaking championship game was the Cowboys. We lost to the Colts. We lost. We started.
0: I guess. Ain't no one want to hear about Americans team. You guys aren't Americans team. You haven't won anything since the 90s. Talk about the Cowboys way too much. Ain't no one care about the Cowboys.
1: That's what you say. But though, we are the number one grossing franchise in America. About to take over the world, because when they find out that FIFA or whatever that thing is, kicking the ball around and stuff, football is a whole lot more besides them Samoans. Now, them Samoans something else. Now, we need to look at them.
0: Yeah, it's like Maui. They
1: run into each other. Now, they got this thing on where they one start this way, one start that way, and they meet. And boy, look at him. Do they meet?
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1: Oh, yeah. 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

0: Yes, people, that right there was two legends. Not one, not three, but two legends. Big Guy and Ozzy. Hey, who next?
1: Shinedown, Simple Man on WJRR.

0: you my own. Hey, people. I have this deep down thought. Some people call it a fetish and some people call it a fantasy about midgets. I mean, like.
1: Oh, you mean tiny people? Time out. First of all, you have a fantasy and this turned in from us talking about micro wrestling to you admitting you love tiny people.
0: No, yeah, man. They are special in my eyesight. You know what I'm saying? Like, I see them and I'll be like, wow. And then they disappear.
1: Yeah, I mean, the whole point of this was to tell you guys, we are going to go watch Micro Wrestling October 8th. And then he just turned it into his fantasies.
0: No, but you done thought about it, but you just don't want to say it. I'm just saying it.
1: I haven't thought about it. You know, let's just go to music. How about you take us out of here?
0: Chef in the Room by Days of the New on WJRR.

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Comfortable, safe, and almost sound. 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
1: 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Serving justice since 1979, Orlando.

0: I'm coming. Oh, excuse me. Yeah, people, see, I missed my calling. Yeah, I took the money that they gave me and brought a quarter key. Well, anywho, let me stop that right there and go back to this. Hey, you know, this gambling thing, I just can't get it. I mean, I just can't understand it.
1: Don't worry, I got it. I love it. I understand it.
0: Explain it, please.
1: Oh, we're winning money, man. You go over, not sponsored, by the way. You go over to Hard Rock Bet, and you think, you know, Jahmyr Gibbs, he's going to go over 88 yards. You put that in there, throw $10 on it, and double your money, because why not?
0: Who is Jahmyr Gibbs?
1: Exactly. See, you ain't cut out for this, man.
0: Hello.
1: You know what I'm cut out for?
0: I'm listening.
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0: It was a frosty, snowy day when the Moogles decided to go out and play.
1: We all know it. Christmas is for kids. Kind of sucks as an adult. That is, until today. Oh, shut up, Moogles.
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0: 101.1 WJRR. Unfortunately, it's time for me and Paramore to split like a banana peel. I'm bringing back the white man references, all right? You don't have to deal with it. You can follow my socials at JadenGrimes969. Paramore, take it away. Oh, wait. We'll be back tomorrow at 7 a.m. Now you can take it away.
1: Wow. See what I'm saying, people? I'm being colonized on freaking air. Somebody help the black man. But then again, I got my partner here, Leonard Skinner. We're going to do this thing they call Free Bird on WJRR. Catch me next week. Nope. Tomorrow. Sometime. I don't know.

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2: 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We'll be right back.

Five Finger Death Punch. They just put out a new video yesterday for their song Legacy, if you'd like to check that out. Good afternoon. It's Mel Taylor. I will take requests. Let you know what's up here after Queen. Feel free to participate. It's WJRR.

0: It's Orlando's Rock Station, WJRR. Hi, it's Amel Taylor. Good afternoon. You know that today, or this weekend, I should say, is the last weekend of summer, like officially? It's going to be fall on Tuesday. Not that for us it matters too much because our weather is a little crazy, but at the same time, enjoy it. Get some things done you need to get to, and then you know what? Have a time to reset. I always love it when the seasons change. I know that we don't get to feel it as much here, but it is still a season of changing. So make sure that you get your chores done early. I think we have a chance of rain this afternoon. And I hope you have a great weekend. If you want to hear anything, I will be here until about 3 o'clock. You can find me on social at DJ Mel Taylor. 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And then click that talk back button. 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

I feel like for a while, we're going to hear a lot about Soundgarden. They're going to put out a new song by the end of the year. This is my thoughts. And then new record will come out beginning of next year. And they have said they're not shy about wanting to go out on maybe one last tour. Taylor Momsen's already rocked out with them. It would not surprise me if she was the go-to. We shall see. It's WJRR.

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So I would assume, as expected, that Cage the Elephants will have a new record out sometime soon. They just put out another new song last week. This is the other newest song. It's called Beaches in Tennessee. It's a request for Allie out in Sanford. It's WJRR.

I feel like anytime I talk to people, it's always like, oh yes, not getting enough sleep. I'm stressed out. I read that according to sleep experts, keeping a consistent bedtime and wake up time every day of the week, including the weekend, is just as important as getting enough hours of sleep. My sleep always

coming up here after this song, we'll take a look at your national calendar for the day. What's up? What to celebrate? What to get after? I think there's some fun things this weekend. It's WJRR with Never Tell and Sleep Theory. It's Break the Silence.

It's Orlando's Rock Station, WJRR. Happy Saturday, the 19th of September. Today, if it's your birthday, happy birthday. You share a birthday with Jimmy Fallon, turning 52 today. Trisha Yearwood, 62. That's also, of course, Mrs. Garth Brooks. Lita Ford today turns 68 years old. And today it is Talk Like a Pirate Day. Just because, talk like that pirate. National Cleanup Day. Gymnastics Day. It's also National Dance Day. Just, you know, want to get that in. It's also today National Love Your Lunch Day. And I take that as you have today whatever that you want for lunch. Tomorrow, guys, kudos here. Kudo points. Wife Appreciation Day.

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Lenny Kravitz has been honored with his own Barbie doll. It's part of the Barbie signature Ken Bassiter's collection, recognizing men who have made a significant impact on the culture. I want to say he's the second musician. If you would like to buy one, cost you about 70 bucks. It's WJRR. With the Ataris, by the way, the boys of summer, you only have 3 more days left of summer before we get into fall.

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It's Sarah. The show today is brought to you by Hulu. And you know what that means? Just lots of music for your 2 o'clock hour. Rolling into the three. And tonight you can catch, speaking of Hulu, our iHeartRadio Music Festival live starting at 10:30 from Vegas. 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

up in a few minutes, we'll take a look at your random facts for the day. Who invented fireworks? But who gave them color? Al Capone, he hated the nickname Scarface. Do you know what he actually wanted to be called? And I'll tell you something interesting about Lord of the Rings and women. This one I had no idea about. It's WJRR.

Orlando's Rock Station, WJRR. Let's take a look today at some random facts. And I do them every day. It's fun. It's interesting. You learn a little something. So in the entire Lord of the Rings movie trilogy, there are no scenes where two women speak to each other. Do you know that? I had no idea. Howard Hughes bought a casino in Paradise, Nevada. It was 1968. He bought it for $5.4 million just so he could take down its neon sign. He was annoyed that it shined, I guess, in his window. Sonic the Hedgehog was originally named Mr. Needle Mouse. Al Capone apparently hated the nickname Scarface. He wanted people to call him Big Fellow or Snorky. After The Godfather, this is kind of fun, James Caan won New York's Italian of the Year award 2 times, even though his parents were Jewish immigrants from Germany. And the Chinese invented fireworks, but the Italians were the first to give them color. That's Let's Stay at Your Random Facts.

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needed a little raids for today. It's WJRR. Kings of Leon just announced a new record to come in November. It's You, Somebody.

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It's Mel Taylor. I'm about to get out of here. I hope that you enjoy the rest of your afternoon. Whatever you got going on. I'll be back on Monday. Slora's in next. We are Orlando's Rock Station, WJRR.

Shane, talking through the weekend, 101.1 WJRR. There's some good football on today, right? I'm watching all day, but I'm ready for the biggins. We'll talk about that after Evanescence on JRR.

0: Evanescence Rock of the Weekend, Orlando's Rock Station, 101.1 WJRR. Thanks for stopping in, rocking with us. It's Slore this weekend. Some damn good football on. Yeah, I'm talking about... Can't even make this joke without smiling. Yeah, UCF and Georgia State. Big one, right? Coming to the bounce house, 7 o'clock tonight. Big games I'm talking about. So Florida State, Alabama kicks off here in just a couple of minutes. Ooh, is this going to be the death knell for Mike Norvell? Florida State fired their athletic director earlier this week. I don't know, man. Talking about Jimbo Fisher coming back now. Bigger games, LSU and Ole Miss. That's 7:30. Lane Kiffin going back to Ole Miss. Well, there's going to be a lot of hatred in that stadium, right? Auburn and Florida this evening. Two new coaches going head-to-head. Doesn't sound like either team likes each other very much. And then USF plays Delaware State at 7 o'clock as well. And UCF and USF playing the heavyweights, huh? Lit, A7X, more coming up.
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Appreciate rocking this weekend. It's Floor. The iHeartRadio app is where you need to be. Rock with us all weekend. Whatever you got planned. You go into Halloween Horror Nights or Hallow Scream tonight. Going late night fishing. First date. Oh, yeah. Rock with us on a first date. We'll get you what you need. Send us wherever you go this weekend on the iHeartRadio. Less commercials. We're number one on the preset.

So the big news this week, the Metallica M72 World Tour for 2027 has been announced. A lot of dates in North America, specifically the States, but not coming near here. Raleigh, North Carolina will be the closest it comes to Central Florida. I know Raleigh makes a lot of sense, right? We do have a chance for you to go see this show, though, for the opening night in Vancouver, British Columbia. That will kick off for you Monday morning, thanks to Q Prime.

Orlando's Rock Station, 101.1 WJRR. We're just watching and looking at this article about how they're renovating Camping World Stadium. I think we all have seen and heard this, $400 million. The Jags are going to play there next year. They're starting construction now. They think it's going to help all around the neighborhood, maybe even get a parking garage. That's the one thing. Parking is just not fun down there because you got to go into people's yards. See what happens. Maybe get us a team one of these days. 741 now.

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Sublime rocking through the weekend. 101.1 WJRR, ready to see them at Camping World Stadium. Be here for the Warped Tour along with 311, Dropkick Murphys, Newfound Glory, 303. I mean, the list goes on and on. Hoobastank. I think even like Simple Plan is going to be there. There's like 90s and 2000s throwbacks left and right. We're going to get your tickets into that. It's going to be a great weekend. All the shows coming to Central Florida from here to Tampa. Always listed online. We got a lot of free stuff for you there as well at WJRR.com.

0: Orlando's Rock Station 101.1 WJRR. Appreciate you stopping in and rocking out this weekend with us. Hi, it's Lore. We had a lot of shows announced this week, right? From our New Year's Eve show with Seven Dusts, Metallica's M72 World Tour. Now we have a new holiday show to take you to. JRR brings you Unwrapped, an acoustic holiday, December 1st at the very beautiful St. Augustine Amphitheater. Brent Smith and Zach Myers from Shinedown will be there. Ice Nine Kills, Zach Wild, The Warning, The Funeral Portrait, and more. 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One Night Unwrapped, an acoustic holiday, December 1st with JRR, Korn, Incubus, and more next.
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Orlando's Rock Station, 101.1 WJRR Korn, heading out for that European tour this fall. And word on the street is new music for 2027. Wait to see. Incubus. Word on the street, there's been, we had a new album supposed to come out last year. Guys scrapped it, wanted to rewrite it. Still waiting on the new stuff. It probably will be badass, the fact they're redoing it. JRR Rocks.

Orlando, fellas, Magnolia Park there, Orlando's Rock Station, 101.1, WJRR, Nirvana will win the very prestigious Video Vanguard Award at the Video Music Awards next weekend. First rock band to do it since Duran Duran. Now, who is going to accept the award and play? Now, that's going to be an interesting story next weekend. Have to wait and see.

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0: are, man. That new Everlast album is incredible. Came out about a month ago now. You know, Everlast doesn't write and put out new music unless really feels it. Tell you, that's why everything he does is so good, like passionate. Five Finger Death Punch and Baby Metal's JRR Rocks.
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0: 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Had a blast. I was there 2 weeks ago with our sister station, our brother station, Planet Radio in Jacksonville. 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Get signed up for free tickets there. Joe Coy is coming to the Kia Center. That show just announced this week. How about our heavy New Year show with Seven Dust at the House of Blues on New Year's Eve? 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

Rage rocks your weekend. 101.1 WJRR. Here we are. Next week, we'll get that new live album from Linkin Park ahead of the documentary Unshadow. So the new album will drop Friday. Then that new movie documentary comes out the next weekend.

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1: 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Christmas is for kids. Kind of sucks as an adult. That is, until today. Oh, shut up, moguls.
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Orlando's Rock Station, 101.1 WJRR. Creed. Fellas did their Creedmas in South Florida, among other stops last year. This year, they're taking it to Vegas for multiple shows. Now, that's way to ring in Christmas Vegas style. JRR rocks the weekend with Papa Roach.

Orlando's Rock Station 101.1 WJRR. Tom Petty. New music came out this week. An unheard, unreleased single. It's going to be on the new box set, 50th anniversary of the band, coming out first week in November. She's a good

0: Orlando's Rock Station, 101.1 WJRR. Thanks for stopping by, rocking this weekend with us. It's Slore, man. We've got a lot of shows that we just dropped on you this week alone. How about our heavy New Year's show? Yes. New Year's Eve is back with JRR and Seven Dust at the House of Blues. Have you ever been to one of our House of Blues New Year's Eve shows? We used to do them years ago. So much fun. Here's what my wife and I go to the show. We get a hotel down there by Disney Springs. Party it up all weekend long, and you can too. JRR's Heavy New Year, Seven Dust, New Year's Eve. 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

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New music coming from Blink 182. Travis Barker has confirmed that. Should have it next year. Disturbed rocks on JRR.

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Appreciate you rocking on our iHeartRadio app this weekend. You can rock with less commercials wherever you're heading. If you're sitting in traffic, going out to dinner, getting some beers to watch some football games tonight. Tailgating out of UCF. Less commercials, we're the number one preset.

Orlando's Rock Station 101 WJRR Slorgan out of here. Appreciate you rocking with us this weekend. Keep us with you, man. All night, we're going to rock your face off with football, cold beers. Jared's in next.

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Now, coming up September 30th is the documentary film Linkin Park Unshatter. It follows the band as they get back in the studio in 2022 without Chester Bennington, alongside new singer Emily Armstrong. Shows them creating their new album From Zero, as well as footage from their massive live concert in Sao Paulo, Brazil.

It's Orlando's rock station, WJRR. Well, back in 2006, this song debuted on Red Hot Chili Peppers' album Stadium Arcadium. We're about to get an anniversary re-release of the album coming out on a four-disc special edition in October.

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1: 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That is, until today. Ooh. Oh, shut up, moguls.
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